0: on June 19th. From the 660 News Traffic Center, I'm Rob Priest. Starting in the southwest on 17th Avenue, there is a growing delay clogging up the east and westbound roads, and this will stretch between Clown Trail and 14th Street. So you will need to be on the lookout for this if you happen to be in the downtown area. But elsewhere in the northwest on Sarcee Trail up by 16th Avenue, there is ongoing construction that will be impacting the traffic circle. So you will need to be on the lookout for that if you are approaching from Sarcee Trail. But if you see a problem, give us a call at 403-291-0066. And now it is time for the forecast from Environment Canada. Tonight's going to bring things down to 9 with a 60% chance of showers. Monday is going to start the next week at 20 with sunshine. And Tuesday is going to keep it steady at 17 with some clouds. But Wednesday is going to have a 60% chance of showers. More traffic and weather in 10 minutes. 1 month until the biggest event of the year, and for many, they would say it's the most expensive. City's Joel Mendelson is talking with Calgarians about what can be done to save some cash during Stampede.
1: The Calgary Stampede is just 1 month away, and anticipation is growing in the city, with 1.5 million people expected to attend the 10-day festival. However, with many people struggling due to the increased cost of living, will people be more prudent spending their hard-earned cash?
2: I'm more like a budget person. If I want to budget something, if I want to have this happening, I would budget it and then make a wise decision.
1: Stampede communications manager Julie Forget says spending $0 for a day at Stampede is certainly possible.
3: You come in on a value day, that's free admission. There's free programming in Nutrien. There's free programming in the BMO Center. You can walk around the Midway. There's just so much. If you've got the little kids, there's the kids' route, the kids' frontier.
1: Forget adds that her personal preference is to use the Super Pass so she can enter the park whenever without having to purchase tickets. More information on the variety of ticket packs can be found at the Calgary Stampede website. Joel Mendelson, City News, Calgary.
0: And the summer box office is booming as the slasher spoof Scary Movie topped ticket sales with an estimated $55 million U.S. over the weekend in North America, and it notched a franchise-best $105.5 million global launch. The sixth installment of Scary Movie easily bested the Far From Mighty Masters of the Universe, which came in second with an estimated $29 million.

0: saint into the chair.
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0: today.
1: Very good, Shelley. Thank you. What's on your mind?
0: I'm not calling about the Netflix. I apologize. I tried to get in a couple times on the phone to about the rent caps and different things. But I'll make it quick. The only thing I'd like to find out is right now they have once a year 5%. Okay, so that's one
1: this
0: thing.
1: Is, if how, I could just inform our listeners, you're talking about rent control in Nova Scotia, yes, where rent increases, yes, are capped at 5% a year.
0: Right.
1: Right? It's, yes, set to expire next year. The government hasn't, yes, said whether it's going to extend that or not.
0: Right. So my question is, and probably a lot of people, is, okay, so 5% a year. But how far can they go? And I don't mean percentage-wise, I mean dollar-wise. Because if you're at, let's say you're at $2,500 for rent, which is not too far off from a lot. So you're $2,500, so 5% a year, you're going to creep up there. So how are they allowed to go $4,000, $5,000? Like, where does it end that way is my curiosity. And I'm sure people wonder, is there a cap on that?
1: Well, I guess 5% is 5%, right?
0: Yes, exactly.
1: 5% is 5%. Like, so yeah, they would be, yeah, you know, on $2,500, they could raise it by $125.
0: But each year,
1: the next year,
0: going
1: five,
0: up and up.
1: And then the next year,
0: right,
1: so, yeah, and then the next,
0: exactly,
1: year would be, you know, 5% of $2,625.
0: Yeah. Right.
1: So, yeah.
0: Exactly. But like I'm saying, yeah, like all of a sudden you're up to $3,500. You know, then you keep going. Is there a stopping point to that? Or are people going to be,
1: as I know.
0: No.
1: Not as far as I know. Do you think there should,
0: yeah,
1: be?
0: Oh, my God, yes. I mean, yes.
1: So how what could, if it know, hits, I mean, whatever, like say it hits your rent for a two-bedroom hits, say, $3,000 a month, which would be like, you know, yeah, Toronto rent in, yeah, Halifax.
0: Oh,
1: what
0: my
1: do you
0: God.
1: Think? Rent, there, yeah, should be a rent freeze or something like that?
0: Oh, it shouldn't be allowed to? There has to be. Well, exactly. I mean, I get it. Everything goes up, you know, and the landlords are saying, you know, power goes up that they're paying that and everything, you know, sure, work, you know, I get all that. I'm not, you know, I understand all that. But like I said, for the home, for the people that are renting, I mean, you know, a lot of people can't afford the $2,500, let alone anything more. So, that, you know, everybody's going to be buying a tent. So, you know, it's really sad. It really, really is sad out there. So I think there really should be. I wish, you know, some other people would call in maybe on another day and just give their feedback on that too, because it's, you know, how could people afford that? I mean, some people's, yeah, mortgage payments will be less than what some people's,
1: oh,
0: rent.
1: Oh, that's already the case already. Yeah, in many, yeah, cases, yeah, that's already the case, yeah, already, especially for people who bought homes, you know, 15 years ago. They're paying much,
0: yeah,
1: lower mortgage payments than people, yeah, are in one and two bedroom apartments. I hear you. Yeah. I suspect that I would make this prediction. I think the Houston government, because it's going to be an easy political win, is going to extend the rent cap. That would be my prediction. And that's not to say that I support rent control, because there's ample evidence that rent control is not good for the rental market. We can talk about that. We can debate that until the cows come home. Or for the next hour and a half, if you want, on Talkback on News Radio.
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3: From the 660 News Center, I'm Rob Priest. Indie web animation company Glitch and show creator Cooper Smith Goodwin has made a splash at the theaters with the finale of the hit YouTube series The Amazing Digital Circus as an hour-long last-act presentation. As this was a definite departure from your average theater experience, I wanted to see how fans of the series reacted to the film viewing.
4: It felt very relatable. 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They were very chaotic and like fun more feeling, and this felt very relatable and like wholesome.
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3: 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From the 660 News Traffic Center, I'm Rob Priest. Starting in the southwest on 17th Avenue, there is a growing delay clogging up the east and westbound roads, and this will stretch between McLeod Trail and 14th Street. So you will need to be on the lookout for this if you happen to be in the downtown area. But elsewhere in the northwest on Sarcee Trail up by 16th Avenue, there's ongoing construction that'll be impacting the traffic circle. So you will need to be on the

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2: Good morning. I'm Ridley Wilson. Here's what's making news right now. A magnitude 7.8 earthquake in the Philippines has injured hundreds of people, and the death toll is currently over 10. No suspects and no one in custody after multiple shootings.

0: Of sun and cloud to a mainly cloudy sky with a risk of showers returning. All right, now we're 7 degrees in Thorncliff, 7 downtown. Today's high reaching 20.
1: 660 News Time, just approaching 7:23. A lawsuit is happening that looks to bar an upcoming martial arts fight from taking place outside of the White House.
2: A federal lawsuit seeks to halt the upcoming UFC fight card.

0: White House says the lawsuit is baseless. I'm Geffen Coolball.
1: 6:16 News Time, 7:23. There will be so much more adorable hockey players on the ice tonight for the Stanley Pup.
2: The NHL's Stanley Pup is back for its third consecutive year.

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5: Good morning and happy Monday. It is June the 8th. I'm Kelly Turner.
3: And I'm Lisa Grant in Calgary. 13 degrees and sunny. Here's what's making news right now.
6: Opposition leader Pierre Poilievre is in Alberta today pushing an antidote to cool the province's separation push.
7: People from other countries are making money by promoting Alberta separatism on Facebook.
8: A violent weekend in Calgary, multiple shootings in under 48 hours, and so far, no word on any suspects.
9: Threats of a full-scale war ramping up again in the Middle East as Israel and Iran trade missile attacks. And a warning now from U.S. President Trump to stop shooting and get back to negotiating.
10: From Texas to New York, and the Knicks are in control. The Spurs on the road in Game 3, trailing 2-0 in the NBA's best-of-seven finals. Sports at 45.
11: Big bounce for the tech sector with the AI stocks leading the way to the upside. NASDAQ higher by over 300 points. The TSX getting a lift from the energy trade. Business at 56.
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5: Traffic and weather from the 660 News Radio Traffic Center. Here is Tanya Blakeney.
10: 9 o'clock means things start to lighten up, and still seeing some brake lights in the northeast because of a collision at Métis Trail northbound approaching 144th Avenue. It is on the left side of the road and hopefully in the final stages of clearing up. The good news is it's north of Stoney Trail, so majority of inner city travel unaffected by that. In the city's southwest, you'll find Glenmore Trail still sluggish eastbound over the reservoir approaching 14th Street. Yes, you will see brake lights from Crowchild Trail. And yes, southbound Crowchild is still feeling that pinch. In the southwest, 17th Avenue and Bow Trail recovering from what was a quite busy morning ride. Eastbound Bow Trail still slow from 37th Street moving towards Crowchild as it becomes 9th Avenue. You kind of have the fool's opening between Crowchild and 14th Street, and you'll likely see brake lights eastbound on 9th Avenue, one-way route, through the lights at 8th Street southwest. If you spot something in the way, share it, 403-291-0066. 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Now the forecast. Here is meteorologist Michael Coos.
12: The winds have been a touch gusty over the last hour or so. Otherwise, lots of sunshine out there. Just a few cloudy periods. Partly sunny this afternoon with a high as warm as 20 degrees. Drops down

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1: A few clouds in 16. Good morning, I'm Todd Kaufman. Here's what's making news right now. Conservative leader Pierre Poilievre's in our city today, wading into the heated talk around Alberta separation. He's expected to challenge the rhetoric, saying the answer is fixing federal policy, not leaving the country. 660's Logan Stein takes a look.
2: Poilievre thinks that separatist voices don't have a problem with fellow Canadians. Instead, they have a problem with the federal government. He says Albertans could benefit from changes that prioritize unblocking resources, building pipelines, respecting provincial autonomy, and relieving taxpayers. Poilievre argues the answer for Alberta is to band together with other provinces to push for federal policies that advance shared interests and support industries that cross provincial lines. Now, the separatist rhetoric appears to also be having an impact on how Albertans view the premier. A new Ipsos poll suggesting 56% of Albertans disapprove of Premier Danielle Smith's performance right now. 58% say they disapprove of her handling on the separation issue in particular. Meanwhile, the mayors of Calgary, Edmonton, and Red Deer are publicly speaking out against a provincial breakaway.
3: It's critical that you get out to vote on October 19th. Leaving the country would harm Albertans, and that's the last thing that we need while we work to build more affordable and safer community.
2: I'm Logan Stein.
1: 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Here's Tanya.
4: It's a dry ride. It's a really quite beautiful ride. Blue sky overhead as travel speed on most routes moved nicely. There was a crash in the northwest, 16th Avenue at Sarcee Trail. Watch for some crews and people on the road assessing damage. We have cleaned up the crash in the southeast, 52nd Street at Hubalta Road. Travel through the northeast now dealing with an incident. It is a multi-vehicle collision, Falcon Ridge Boulevard at 64th Avenue. That's just north of 64th Avenue, it seems like, and crews responding, people on the road assessing damage there. If there's more in the way, you can share it, 403-291-0066. Traffic for Lave Asleep. 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Now, the forecast. Here's meteorologist Michael Coos.
5: Lots of sun on the way into the afternoon today. Warms up to 20 degrees. A little cooler tomorrow with more cloud in the afternoon. 7 degrees the low, 17 the high on Tuesday. Showers coming in. Even a small chance for thunderstorms on Wednesday with a cooler high of 14. This afternoon's high up to 20 degrees.
1: 660 News Time, 11:02. Former Supreme Court Justice Louise Arbour has been installed as Canada's 31st Governor General, replacing Mary Simon. To make it official, Chief Justice Richard Wagner read out three oaths in Ottawa today.
6: Do you solemnly affirm that you will well and truly serve His Majesty King Charles III in the office of Keeper of the Great Seal of Canada?
7: I do.
1: In her first speech as the King's representative in Canada, Arbour says celebrating and learning from our differences is the way to build a more just and prosperous society. The U.S., France, and New Zealand have offered support after a magnitude 7.8 earthquake struck the southern Philippines, killing at least 32 people and injuring more than 200 others. The quake triggered a tsunami and a landslide that killed 13 people in Sarangani province. Several buildings collapsed in General Santos, where at least 12 people remain missing. The government canceled classes and launched emergency response efforts in affected areas. And Elections Alberta is kicking off its biggest hiring drive ever ahead of the October 19th referendum. Officials say it'll be a colossal operation with 10 questions on the ballot and about 45 million ballots to print. It's a massive jump from past votes, including just under 2 million ballots cast in the 2023 provincial election. I'm Todd Kaufman.
0: It's time to talk back.
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9: Welcome to Talk Back. 2 hours of debate and discussion on the big issues of the day. 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

0: Netanyahu says Israel has halted fighting with Iran for now, but will respond forcefully to any future attacks. Israel and Iran exchanged strikes today in their first direct confrontation since a ceasefire was reached 2 months ago. Iran later said it was suspending offensive operations, while reports indicated the United States helped to broker a renewed halt in the hostilities. Despite the pause, tensions remain high through the region, with Israel continuing operations against Hezbollah and Yemen's Houthis threatening Red Sea shipping. Well, we've got a better look at how well Canadians like the Federal Liberal Party and how close behind leader of the official federal opposition, Pierre Poilievre, is. City's Faiza Amin has more.
1: A new poll shows the Federal Liberal...

0: $4,324. While oil snapped a two-day losing streak, it was higher by 76 cents to $91.30 a barrel. And the Canadian dollar a little lower again today. It's still trading just above 71.5 cents U.S. ahead of an interest rate announcement by the Bank of Canada on Wednesday. No change expected. At the Business Center, I'm Chris McCusker.
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2: 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Carolina responded with 3 goals in 39 seconds to tie it, but Vegas sealed the deal in double overtime to take a 2-1 series lead. What's in store for Game 4? You just have to watch the Stanley Cup Final. 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
4: Time for the regional weather forecast. Edmonton tonight, low of 9 degrees with a clear sky. Tomorrow, increasing clouds up to 21. Red Deer this evening, the low 5. Tomorrow, mix of sun and cloud at 18. Banff and Canmore, clear the low 4. Tomorrow, up to 13. Lethbridge, partly cloudy, 10 degrees the low tonight. Tomorrow, cloudy and a high of 20. 660 News Time, 4:30.
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5: Good afternoon. It's Monday, June 8th. I'm Pete Curtis.
4: And I'm Mark Strachik in Calgary. Sunshine 19. Here's what's making news right now.
6: There is danger to these incidents, and I'm not downplaying the severity of them.
7: Calgary is closing in on last year's total number of shootings as police are investigating four more that happened over the weekend.
5: The man behind the water, not

0: July battle cry comes out of hiding around the same time as Pearl snaps in Denver. Five letters, two syllables, always an exclamation mark. Do you Yahoo? 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
2: I'd say that's the perfect way to kick off summer. 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
3: 6:16 is time, 4:56, time now for the Market Minute. Here's Chris McCusker.
4: A bounce back on Bay Street today after its worst day since February. Now, it was only up 65 points, 34,478. On Friday, it dropped by more than 800 points. Gold futures not much help today, down by 0.33% to 4,324. Silver also lowered today by 1.1% to $68. And then oil was higher by 76 cents to $91.30 a barrel, although at one point today it jumped by about 5% after tensions in the Middle East ramped up over the weekend. Iran today said it's ended its attacks on Israel. Amazon is set to raise a record $14 billion in a Canada bond sale. The expectation was for $7 billion. The money will be used to fund artificial intelligence. Shares in Amazon today down by about 0.4% on Wall Street. U.S. markets saw a partial bounce back after the worst day since October. The Dow was lower again, down 81 points, the S&P up by 22, and the NASDAQ higher by 220. It dropped by more than 1,000 points on Friday. Shares in Intel surging today, that stock up by about 11%. There is a report that Google will be relying on the company to make more than 3 million specialized AI chips. The reports say Google has been testing Intel's Tensor processing units for months. Shares in Intel have more than doubled so far this year. At the Business Center, I'm Chris McCusker.
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3: Checking some regional forecasts. In Lethbridge, partly cloudy this evening, a west wind gusting to 50 and a low of 10. Cloudy tomorrow, but clearing during the afternoon, a high of 20. Medicine Hat, partly cloudy, a low of 10 tonight. Cloudy tomorrow, but clearing during the afternoon, a high of 25. Canmore, Banff, clear this evening, a low of 4. Cloudy tomorrow, a slight chance of afternoon showers and a high of 13. 6:60 News Time, 5 o'clock.
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14: Good afternoon. It's Monday, June 8th. I'm Mark Strachik.
3: And I'm Pete Curtis. In Calgary, mainly sunny and 19 degrees. Here's this making news right now.
15: Puts innocent people at risk.
16: Calgary is on pace to surpass last year's total number of shootings, with police investigating 39 so far this year, including 4 separate incidences since Friday.
17: Living on the edge of Calgary, where city met country, I grew up with the spirit of Alberta. I love this province.
18: Conservative leader Pierre Poilievre is on Alberta.